There's not a problem that I can't fix, cause I can do it in the mix. And if your man gives you trouble just to move out on a double, and you don't let it trouble your brain, cause away goes trouble down the drain. Said away goes trouble down the drain.

I know some of you kids know. And I want you to sing it with me, okay? Can you be my background singers? It's really easy because it's just oh, oh, oh, oh. Okay? You got to get it. Okay. We're going to try this song and you're going to be my background singers. Okay, let's do it.

0: Salón de Sport. Faça a diferença.
1: Oh my love, I take one look at you, you're taking me out.